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11: Hot, humid, and eventually stormy by the end of the week. Heat advisory till 7 a.m. Wednesday. Clear tonight, low mid-70s. It's going to be another blazer on Wednesday. Sunshine, a high of 90. Heat index levels feels like temps at late afternoon, close to 100. Caution advised outdoors. My meteorologist, Mark Thibodeau.

like the Supremes version better, but Phil kind of, you know, jazzes it up just a little bit. Here's Rupert Holmes, a song for you beta males. Escape. And the Pina Colada song on Classic Kiss 93.9.

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17: Humid and eventually stormy by the end of the week. Heat advisory till 7 a.m. Wednesday. Clear tonight, low mid-70s. It's going to be another blazer on Wednesday. Sunshine, a high of 90. Heat index levels feels like temps at late afternoon, close to 100. Caution advised outdoors. My meteorologist, Mark Thibodeau.

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Well, thank you very much. Have you ever noticed the rush you get hearing your favorite song start to play, like maybe this one? 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

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Yeah, you over in the corner. Why are you crying? 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
14: Hot, humid, and eventually stormy by the end of the week. Heat advisory till 7 a.m. Wednesday. Clear tonight, low mid-70s. It's going to be another blazer on Wednesday. Sunshine, a high of 90. Heat index levels feels like temps at late afternoon close to 100. Caution advised outdoors. My meteorologist, Mark Thibodeau.

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Be with you until midnight on this Taco Tuesday. And oh, here is my favorite sing-along song. Here's Neil Diamond and Sweet Caroline.

0: 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Got ZZ Top following your weather forecast, which is next.
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13: Humid and eventually stormy by the end of the week. Heat advisory till 7 a.m. Wednesday. Clear tonight, low mid-70s. It's going to be another blazer on Wednesday. Sunshine, a high of 90. Heat index levels feels like temps at late afternoon close to 100. Caution advised outdoors. My meteorologist, Mark Thibodeau.

1983 from the LP Eliminator. That's the little old band from Texas where they can shake your body to the ground. Speaking of shaking your body, here's Michael Jackson and the Jackson 5 on the Classic Hits 93.9, the 4 States Official at Work Radio Station.

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10: 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It just works.

little acapella. Oh, oh, oh, for the longest, longest time. You know, I can see clearly now. Yes, I can. I ain't got glaucoma.

I get up at midnight and go home, do you know what I'm going to feel like making? I'm going to feel like making me some tacos, because it is still a Taco Tuesday. Here's Prince, you know, the guy that, well, he actually died for you on Classic Hits 93.9.

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16: Heat advisories continue for the area. It is going to be hot and humid again as we head into Wednesday as well. A mainly clear sky, lows in the mid-70s. Sunny on Wednesday, a high close to 90. Some scattered storms possible Thursday afternoon. 90 degrees the high. Heat index levels to 102. A few storms could be strong. I'm meteorologist Mark Thibodeau.

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8: 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You know, I grew up blue collar. 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
15: Heat advisories continue for the area. It is going to be hot and humid again as we head into Wednesday as well. A mainly clear sky, lows in the mid-70s. Sunny on Wednesday, a high close to 90. Some scattered storms possible Thursday afternoon. 90 degrees the high. Heat index levels to 102. A few storms could be strong. I'm meteorologist Mark Thibodeau.

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10: Heat advisories continue for the area. It is going to be hot and humid again as we head into Wednesday as well. A mainly clear sky, lows in the mid-70s. Sunny on Wednesday, a high close to 90. Some scattered storms possible Thursday afternoon. 90 degrees the high. Heat index levels to 102. A few storms could be strong. I'm meteorologist Mark Thibodeau.

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2: Heat advisories continue for the area. It is going to be hot and humid again as we head into Wednesday as well. I mean, the clear sky, lows in the mid-70s. Sunny on Wednesday, a high close to 90. Some scattered storms possible Thursday afternoon. 90 degrees the high. Heat index levels to 102. A few storms could be strong. I'm meteorologist Mark Thibodeau.

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6: 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Man's attempts to suppress the truth of God's created order is just a person lying to themselves. We cannot exchange the truth for a lie and expect to succeed. There's a way that seems right to man, but the end of that way is destruction. God's way is the best way, the only way. Know the truth. Find it in God's word. Find it in the person of Jesus Christ. He will set you free. This is Pastor Bub, Harvest Community Church in Avila, Missouri.
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15: Heat advisories continue for the area. It is going to be hot and humid again as we head into Wednesday as well. I mean, the clear sky, lows in the mid-70s. Sunny on Wednesday, a high close to 90. Some scattered storms possible Thursday afternoon. 90 degrees the high. Heat index levels to 102. A few storms could be strong. I'm meteorologist Mark Thibodeau.

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8: Heat advisories continue for the area. It is going to be hot and humid again as we head into Wednesday as well. A mainly clear sky, lows in the mid-70s. Sunny on Wednesday, a high close to 90. Some scattered storms possible Thursday afternoon. 90 degrees the high. Heat index levels to 102. A few storms could be strong. I'm meteorologist Mark Thibodeau.

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10: Heat advisories continue for the area. It is going to be hot and humid again as we head into Wednesday as well. A mainly clear sky, lows in the mid-70s. Sunny on Wednesday, a high close to 90. Some scattered storms possible Thursday afternoon. 90 degrees the high. Heat index levels to 102. A few storms could be strong. I'm meteorologist Mark Thibodeau.

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0: Classic Hits 93.9. Tom Watts, good morning. It's 5:41. Out the door, on the go weather. Got a warm start to the day. Expecting sunshine. Highs going to top out around 90 this afternoon. The heat index, though, feeling like closer to 100. We're just below where they start issuing those heat advisories. At the moment, that might change later today. Still, afternoon heat risk, so be careful. Right now, Classic Hits 93.9 Storm Tracker Radar. Compared to the past couple of days, all clear. Have a few passing clouds. Eye in the sky camera, showing a few passing clouds and some light on the horizon. Temperature sits at 75. Fleetwood Mac gets back to music next.
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Tom Watts in the morning. 5:56, a Southwest Missouri congressman presses for more info on extraterrestrials. Ty Albright has that story next. Here's Escape Club.

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1: Good morning, I'm Ty Albright. Here's what's going on in the four states. Disclosure Day. Southwest Missouri Congressman Eric Burleson wants better transparency on those who know more about aliens and unidentified flying objects.
2: Mr. President, I'm asking you directly, grant immunity to anyone and everyone who has already come forward.
1: And the Trump admin has previously promised to release more documents over time, but Burleson getting a little impatient. Well, it turns out his 628-year sentence will stand. 67-year-old Daniel Franklin of Joplin tried to appeal his lengthy prison time in federal court, claiming he should receive a new trial because he actually had a hard time hearing the lawyers and witnesses, but the court said no. Your news, a service of Liberty Tree Guns. 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

Classic Hits 93.9. Tom Watts in the morning. It is 6:06. Starting off the day with a partly cloudy sky. Going to get warm just below advisory levels today. High 90 heat index around 100. Right now, a few passing clouds. We sit at 75. 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

0: 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Tom Watts in the morning. It is 6:18. And Father's Day coming up on the 21st, but time quickly running out for you to get an upgrade for your dad for Father's Day, a gift that's not going to sit on the shelf or in a closet. 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We'll announce the winner on Monday. 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Going to be a warm day. Meteorologist Ken Boone tells us what happens beyond this afternoon. And then REO Speedwagon gets us back to music next. 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
10: Four State Weather. mostly sunny and hot today. Bit of a south breeze. Highs around 90. Heat index up around or even over 100. Partly cloudy tonight. Slight chance for a shower storm mid-70s. Sunny and hot Thursday. Better chances for late-day showers and storms. Some strong to severe around 90. I'm meteorologist Ken Boone.

0: Classic Hits 93.9. It's Tom Watts in the morning. It's 6:34. Out the door on the go. Weather, we've got mostly clear sky and sunshine to start the day. Going to stay that way. Going to be warm. Just below heat advisory levels, like we saw yesterday. High in 90. Heat index are going to feel like, you know, close to 100 this afternoon. Possibility of rain starts to pick up tomorrow, though, so keep that in the back of your mind. Right now, Classic Hits 93.9 Storm Tracker Radar. Yeah, nothing to show for anything in our immediate listening area. All showers way out to the west. We've got bright, beautiful sunshine on our Eye in the Sky camera. Temperature sits at 76, at 38 special, set to get us back to music next.
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Tom Lawrence in the morning at 6:41. And boy, coming up, an old-fashioned crime in stupid news. How thieves made off with a barrel boost. A brazen bourbon burglary. Right now, Lip Sync on Classic Hits.

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0: Now news. Too stupid to be the real news. A service of Greenlight Dispensary, voted Missouri's number one dispensary. 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So, to me, this feels less like a crime and more like an incredible heist movie that somehow forgot the dramatic music. Middle of the day, Philadelphia, PA. Totally normal Friday, and somehow 10,800 bottles of bourbon just casually walk out of a warehouse. We're talking 1,800 cases of Noble Oak. Roughly $500,000 worth of bourbon loaded up between 1 and 3 p.m. like it was just another shipment, except it wasn't. Police say this crew knew exactly what they were doing, showed up, convinced warehouse workers they were the right truck, got everything loaded for them. Thank you very much. And then just drove off. No smash and grab, no mask. Just confidence. Officials are now warning that if somebody suddenly offers you a suspicious amount of bourbon at a great deal, maybe, you know, don't ask questions. Or, okay, do ask questions. Also noting, 10,800 bottles gone and not one. Hey, this seems off moment. It's either impressive or deeply concerning, but I know a couple of guys who had a pretty good weekend, I'll say that. That's is stupid news. Full story up at 939classichits.com. You can also find it on Facebook. Supertramp gets us back to music after Ty Albright, a chick of news, a bag of fentanyl out the window, two decades behind bars. That story next on Classic Hits 93.9.
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Tom Watts in the morning at 7:07. Looking out, going to be a warm, sunny day. That's what we're seeing right now. A few passing clouds, but plenty of sun for everyone. Heading for a high around 90. The heat index is going to push near 100, so just below heat advisory levels. But right now, nowhere near that. Clear on radar. Eye in the sky camera showing that sunshine. Everyone sitting at around 77. Workday kickoff song this morning. Is it going to be Casey and the Sunshine Band getting down tonight? Or Monkey from George Michael? 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Right now, looking for caller number 9 to play High Low Cash Jackpot. 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

0: 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It's Tom Watts in the morning. 7:17 and time to play some high-low cash jackpot. 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Who is this?
1: Jennifer.
0: Jennifer, you are caller number 9.
1: Hey, that's a great way to start a Wednesday.
0: It is. Now, Jennifer, we can make it better. You can tell exactly how much we have in the high-low cash jackpot.
1: $195.37.
0: Jennifer, that guess is too low.
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0: Good luck coming up at 9.
1: I'll give it a try.
0: Thanks. It's High Low Cash Jackpot on Classic Hits 93.9. First of 5 chances to play today. We told Jennifer the first chance at 9. Then we'll play at 11, and then at 1, and then at 3. And we keep going till we give this money away. Don't go anywhere. We've got Wild Cherry set to get us packed to music after meteorologist Ken Boone tells us just how warm it's going to be today and possibility of showers. That's next on Classic Hits 93.9.
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10: Mostly sunny and hot today. Bit of a south breeze. Highs around 90. Heat index up around or even over 100. Partly cloudy tonight. Slight chance for a shower storm, mid-70s. Sunny and hot Thursday. Better chances for late-day showers and storms. Some strong, too severe, around 90. I'm meteorologist Ken Boone.

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0: Classic Hits 93.9. It's Tom Watts in the morning, 7:33. You're out the door on the go weather. Going to be a sunny, warm day. I say warm, borderline hot. I don't know where you want to make that distinction. Going to be just below advisory levels with highs of 90, but a heat index making it feel like around 100 this afternoon. Right now, Classic Hits 93.9 Storm Tracker Radar. Clear for the most part. Keeping our eyes on looks like Wilson and Montgomery counties in southeast Kansas. A few showers popping up there, but we're all clear in the Joplin Metro with sunshine, a few light clouds. Miami and Commerce at 79. Columbus, Baxter, Galena, Pittsburgh at 78. 78 in Neosho, Carthage, Webb City, and Joplin as well. All right, world's smartest listeners. Your call to action. 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Up for grabs, a world's smartest listener certificate. You're the first to correctly call or text 417-578-9390 with the answer to the Brainbuster question. Also put you into the drawing for $100 in free play from Riverbend Casino Hotel. And within the next 15 minutes, we'll tell you how you can win that stay and play at Riverbend as well. Question is this. Two-thirds of men believe there is this in heaven. What is it? This could go so many ways. It's not R-rated. Two-thirds of men believe there is this in heaven. What is it? Call or text. See if you can solve the morning brain buster.
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0: 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It's Tom Watts of the morning. It's 7:39. All right, morning brain buster. The question: two-thirds of men believe there is this in heaven. What is it? Call or text 417-578-9390. First, we head to the phone. Good morning, Classic Hits. Who's this?
1: Don.
0: Don, what's the answer to the Brain Buster?
1: Beer.
0: There is not beer.
1: Okay.
0: Thanks. Hi, Classic Hits. Who is this?
2: Crystal.
0: Crystal, what's the answer to the Brain Buster?
2: Golf.
0: Did you say golf?
2: Yes.
0: Hang on, let's talk to the judges. We'll take it. It is professional sports. Golf is close enough. So, yeah. Considering how much money those guys make, I'd think that's professional. But, Crystal,
2: yeah. You
0: are the world's smartest listener. We'll get you that certificate, and I'm going to put you into the drawing for that $100 in free play from River Bend Casino Hotel.
2: Awesome.

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0: 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Tom Watts for the morning. It is 7:52. Morning Brain Buster. The question was, two-thirds of men believe that there is this in heaven. What is it? Crystal DeWeese. Quick with the nearly. 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We can't say no to that. 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A check of news from Ty Albright, a Southwest Missouri congressman, pressing for more information on extraterrestrials. 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
14: Good morning, I'm Ty Albright. Here's what's going on in the four states. Disclosure Day. Southwest Missouri Congressman Eric Burleson wants better transparency on those who know more about aliens and unidentified flying objects.
15: Mr. President, I'm asking you directly, grant immunity to anyone and everyone who has already come forward.
14: And the Trump admin has previously promised to release more documents over time, but Burleson getting a little impatient. Well, it turns out his 628-year sentence will stand. 67-year-old Daniel Franklin Joplin tried to appeal his lengthy prison time in federal court, claiming he should receive a new trial because he actually had a hard time hearing the lawyers and witnesses, but the court said no. Your news, a service of Liberty Tree Guns. 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
17: 7:57, Tom Watts in the morning, workday kickoff song. Are you picking Casey and the Sunshine Band to get down tonight? Or George Michael and Monkey? 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

Classic Hits 93.9806. It's Tom Watts in the morning sunshine across the four states. It's what we're going to see through the day today. And a quick glance at radar. We were seeing some showers, but those actually starting to build into Neosho and Allen counties in southeast Kansas. I don't know. Some of you in the north might see some sprinkles. Otherwise, sunny, warm, 90. Heat index like 100. Right now, 78. Speaking of heat, what's the ideal temperature for the thermostats? We'll tell you in just 10 minutes. Yeah.

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0: 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Tom Watts in the morning, and we've hit that time of year when it's going to be, you know, hot more often than it's not. And there's always the argument. It's the question as old as air conditioning itself, and apparently there is a right answer to the thermostat wars. It's not whatever feels like Antarctica. You want to keep your house comfortably cool and not break the bank doing it. Cooling pros say if you're home, the sweet spot on your thermostat, somewhere between 72 and 78. You find it by starting at 78. And if you feel, you know, personally betrayed by it, nudge it down a degree at a time. Now, here's where it gets interesting. When you leave the house, don't keep it at your comfort setting like, you know, the dog asked for. Up about 7 degrees, saves you money, and your AC gets a break instead of running a marathon for nobody at night. Changes up again. Sleep experts say 60 to 67 is ideal, which sounds aggressive, so a lot of people just drop their daytime temp a few degrees or crack a window or let nature pick up the tab. Also worth noting, cranking the AC way down doesn't cool your house faster. It just makes your energy bill spike faster. If you want to feel like a genius, get a programmable thermostat and let it handle the timing. Bottom line, stay comfortable. But maybe don't try to recreate, you know, winter in July and August, you know, whenever they roll around, unless you enjoy funding your power company's vacation home. 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We'll get it shared on Facebook as well. Speaking of weather, going to be just below advisory levels today, but hot again tomorrow and the possibility of rain. Meteorologist Ken Boone tells us more next. Tom Watts in the morning, Classic Hits 93.9.
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13: Mostly sunny and hot today. Bit of a south breeze. Highs around 90. Heat index up around or even over 100. Partly cloudy tonight. Slight chance for a shower storm, mid-70s. Sunny and hot Thursday. Better chances for late-day showers and storms. Some strong to severe around 90. I'm meteorologist Ken Boone.

0: Classic Hits 93.9. It's Tom Watts in the morning. It's 8:35 and a little bit of serendipity with that song. It was 1990 this week that it went number one on the U.S. singles charts. 25 years earlier to the day, Wendy and Carney Wilson of Wilson Phillips, their father, Brian Wilson of the Beach Boys, had been number one with Help Me Rhonda. Amaze your friends with that knowledge. You can also amaze them with the fact you know that it's going to be a warm day today. You can tell them just below heat advisory levels, but still hot, sunny, 90 with a heat index around 100. Classic Hits 93.9 Storm Tracker Radar right now. Still watching those showers as they push into now Bourbon County. If you're in and around Fort Scott, haven't gone out yet, grab your umbrella. Might get some sprinkles. Everybody else seeing a mostly sunny day. 79 right now. The Cars get us back to music next.
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0: 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It's Tom on to the morning. 8:50. 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Ty Albright coming up with one final check of news. A bag of fentanyl out the window leads to 2 decades behind bars. That story in just 3 minutes. And then Billy Joel set to get us back to music next. Tom Watts in the morning. 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
3: Good morning, I'm Ty Albright. Here's what's going on in the four states. Tossing a baggie of fentanyl out his window during a police chase earned a man from Joplin nearly two decades behind bars. Joseph Hood pled guilty to his actions and was given a 19-year prison sentence. It was about 425 potential lethal doses that he threw out the window. A local law enforcement officer is still reportedly recovering after collapsing on stage during an award ceremony yesterday. Bourbon County Sheriff Bill Martin reportedly fell while he was just about to give a fellow deputy a life-saving award. Sheriff Martin flown to a hospital in Kansas City for further treatment. 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
5: 56. It's Tom Watts in the morning. Another shot at free money on the way in less than 10 minutes. We'll play High-Low Cash Jackpot. Warm up your fingers now. Play along with Billy Joel. It's Piano Man.

0: Classic Hits 93.9. It's Tom Watts in the morning, 9:06. Last chance to vote for the Workday Kickoff song. It was back and forth earlier. I haven't honestly looked at votes in a little bit, but I got one starting to pull away. Still time to swing that vote your way for either KC and the Sunshine Band, Get Down Tonight, or Monkey from George Michael. 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What's also kicking off 90 minutes? Maybe a chance at some free money? Hi-Lo Cash Jackpot time. 417-578-9390. I need caller number 9 to take a guess at our jackpot amount. If you don't know, it's already always between $93.90 and $939. If you're caller 9, you guess as to what amount it might be. We'll tell everyone if your guess is too high or too low, and if you nail it to the penny, we give you that amount in cash. Caller 9, 417-578-9390. Good luck. Meteorologist Ken Boone with a glance at weather next. Tom Watts in the morning. 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
21: Mostly sunny and hot today. Bit of a south breeze. Highs around 90. Heat index up around or even over 100. Partly cloudy tonight. Slight chance for a shower storm mid-70s. Sunny and hot Thursday. Better chances for late-day showers and storms. Some strong to severe around 90. I'm meteorologist Ken Boone.
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0: 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Tom Watts in the morning at 9:15. And KC and the Sunshine Band, your champion for the day. Get down tonight. The Workday Kickoff Song. Thanks for all the votes. We'll do it again tomorrow morning. 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Who is this?
1: Tammy.
0: Tammy, you are caller number 9.
1: Oh, wow. Cool. Finally.
0: Fine. You've been trying, Tammy?
1: Oh, yeah.
0: I say, at least 5 waking hours of your day spent every day trying to win some free money?
1: Probably even more than that.
0: Well, we'll see if we can reward you for your dedication. Tammy, how much is in the jackpot?
1: Let's try $195.43.
0: Tammy, that guess is too high.
1: Oh, darn.
0: Keep trying. Persistence eventually will pay. Thanks, Tammy.
1: You bet. Thank you. Bye-bye.
0: It's High Low Cash Jackpot on Classic Hits 93.9. All right, we'll play again coming up just after 11 right now inside 90 minutes of nonstop music. Here's Fleetwood Mac on Classic Hits 93.9.

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It's Tom Watts of the Morning 924. And earlier I talked about, you know, what is the perfect temperature for your house this time of year? 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

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It's Tom Watts in the morning, 9:39. Inside 90 minutes of nonstop music. Looking out to mostly sunny sky across the four state showers. Moving through Bourbon and Vernon counties right now. Otherwise, sunshine and 81. It's Michael Jackson on Classic Hits.

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Tom Watts in the morning. It's 9:47. Rolling through 90 minutes of nonstop music to kick off the workday. Pink Floyd's on the way after Heart. Magic Man on Classic Hits 93.9. 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

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Tom Watts in the morning, 9:56. That does it for me. I'm going to step aside. Jen's going to come in, help guide you through your hump day, and give you another shot at free money. High-low cash jackpot coming up after 11. Keeping 90 minutes of nonstop music rolling. Blondie's on the way right now. It's Belinda Carlisle. Have fun. Be safe. I'll catch you later.

Eliza Kitts, 93.9 94 State's official at work station. Chip also with you this morning. So today is National Iced Tea Day, which begs the question, do you say it with the D or no? According to the dictionary, either one is acceptable, but technically it's with the D, iced tea. We dropped that though because it's just easier to say. We did the same thing with ice cream. Did you know it used to be iced cream? See, also wax paper, skim milk, whipped cream, and box set. I feel like I know nothing at this point. Eric Cartman on Classic Hits 93.9.

0: 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Chip with Wiki this morning. If you missed the morning brain buster with Tom Watts this morning, let me help you out. 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
10: Mostly sunny and hot today. Bit of a south breeze. Highs around 90. Heat index up around or even over 100. Partly cloudy tonight. Slight chance for a shower storm mid-70s. Sunny and hot Thursday. Better chances for late-day showers and storms. Some strong to severe around 90. I'm meteorologist Ken Boone.

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Chip Whistle with you this morning. 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

0: 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Chip is with you this morning. 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

Alyssa Kitts, 93.94 State's official at work station. 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

0: 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Chip was with you this morning. Don't start that new project right now. You don't have time to finish it. You only got about 10 minutes until it's time to win some money playing the High Low Cash Jackpot game. Next round is coming up at 11 o'clock. 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

0: Classic Hits 93.94 State's official at work station. Chip us with you this morning because we are incredibly generous. We give you 5 chances a day to win some cash, and I'm thinking we'd be one of those right now. Yeah? You want to play the Hello Cash Jackpot game? Be caller number 9 right now. The number is 417-578-9390. You can correctly guess that jackpot amount and win everything that's in it. It's somewhere between $93.90 and $939. And if you're caller 9, I'll take your guess. Number's 417-578-9390. 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
15: Sunny and hot out here this afternoon. Highs around 90. Heat index up around or even over 100. Partly cloudy tonight. Slight chance for a shower storm, mid-70s. Sunny and hot again tomorrow. Much better chances for showers and storms late Thursday and Thursday night around 90. I'm meteorologist Ken Boone.

0: Kalesa Kits 93.94 Seats official at workstation. Chip us with you this morning. Officially time to see who is the best guesser in the four states. 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
1: This is Marianne.
0: Okay, well, good news. You're caller 9. Welcome to the High Low Cash Jackpot game.
1: Oh my gosh! I've never been caller number 9 before. I'm so excited.
0: Now, you know the deal. This cash amount, it is between $93.90 and $939. You guess it to the penny. We're going to send you home with every single penny. So, ready or not?
1: I'm ready.
0: What's your guess?
1: $625.88.
0: That is too high.
1: All right. Thanks. Have a good day.
0: You have about 15 seconds to mope, and then it's back to the drawing board. Next chance to win some cash coming up at 1 o'clock.

0: 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What's your deal?
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Chip Whistle with you this afternoon. We are creeping around in your smart speaker, and thanks to Grand Lake Casino, you can let us out just by saying open Classic Hits 93.9. 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

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Chip us a wiki this afternoon. You're either going to feel like a genius or less alone in 7 minutes. I've got a list of phrases people have been saying wrong their entire lives. 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

Classic Hits 93.9, four states official at workstation. Chippa's with you this afternoon. We've all had at least three moments in our lives where we thought, wow, maybe I actually am an idiot. And the good people of Reddit are sharing theirs. Phrases people have said wrong their entire lives. Like somebody thought a wheelbarrow was wheelbarrows. Some other dude kept saying up and Adam instead of up and Adam. And then he couldn't figure out who Adam was. Somebody realized cease and desist was actually cease and desist. You got somebody who said bomb fire instead of bonfire, which is an entirely different kind of fire. 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

Plessy Kids 93.94 State's official at work station. Chip Russell with you this afternoon. So some dudes in LA thought it would be hilarious to hit golf balls into traffic and buildings downtown. The internet has managed to track them down. Not clear if the law's going to go after them, but I can only imagine this doesn't end well for these guys. Roy Orbison on Plessy Kids 93.9.

0: 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Chip Wilson with you this afternoon. Father's Day is serious business, so we got the dad in your life a serious gift. 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
13: Sunny and hot out here this afternoon. Highs around 90. Heat index up around or even over 100. Partly cloudy tonight. Slight chance for a shower storm, mid-70s. Sunny and hot again tomorrow. Much better chances for showers and storms late Thursday and Thursday night around 90. I'm meteorologist Ken Boone.

Classic Hits 93.94 State's official at work station. Chip was with you this afternoon. I feel like this is common sense, but a study has confirmed it is dangerous to drink two or more six packs of hard seltzer per day. That much liquid can cause a steep drop in your blood sodium levels and also, you know, an insane amount of alcohol. 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

0: Eliza Kitts, 93.94 State's official at work station. Chip us with you this afternoon. Today's slow clap of the day going to the woman in Florida who got herself arrested after she was caught stealing $300 worth of banana chips from the grocery store. Stole the same banana chips, did this over multiple days and multiple locations. Really not clear on what the end game was here. 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

Alyssa Kitts, 93.9, 94 States official at work station. Chip Russell with you this afternoon. So that new Paul McCartney album, it's another number one for him. 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

0: 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Chip was with you this afternoon. If you are not ready for another round of the High Low Cash Jackpot game, you got about 10 minutes to get ready because we are playing at 1 o'clock. 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

Kalesa Kits 93.94 Suite's official at work station. Chip Wilson with you this afternoon. You ready to play for all the marbles? And by marbles, I mean cash money. It's time for another round of the high-low cash jackpot game, and I need caller number 9 right now. The number is 417-578-9390. Caller 9, it's going to be your turn to play the high-low cash jackpot game. You're going to guess that jackpot amount that is somewhere between $93.90 and $900.

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1: Four State Weather.
20: sunny and hot out here this afternoon. Highs around 90. Heat index up around or even over 100. Partly cloudy tonight. Slight chance for a shower, storm mid-70s. Sunny and hot again tomorrow. Much better chances for showers and storms late Thursday and Thursday night around 90. I'm meteorologist Ken Boone.

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0: You know how this works. 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So what's your best guess?
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0: That is too high.
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94.94 State's official at work station. Chip is with you this afternoon. So Matt Damon, now a rapper called Nomad, which is Damon spelled backwards. He's not really serious about music, which is good because it's really not very good. 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

Liz at Kits 93.94, State's official at work station. Chip us in with you this afternoon. 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You got to go get signed up. You can do that right now at 939ClassicHits.com. 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

Plus, it gets 93.9, the state's official at work station. Chip Wilson with you this afternoon. I know nothing about Superman and Supergirl, so I never would have thought about this. But in the upcoming movie, Supergirl has pierced ears. Her skin is supposed to be bulletproof. Director James Gunn, though, says this makes perfect sense because she could get pierced on a planet with a red sun where she has no superpowers. Apparently, this was already answered in the Superman movie, so now we officially know. Phil Collins, on Classic Hits 93.9.

Alyssa gets 93.9, the 4 State's official at work station. Chip was with you this afternoon. So there's a new Minions movie coming out next month, and Wendy's has decided we need a Frosty to go with it. A banana Frosty swirl. So it's the vanilla Frosty base, a sweet banana cream sauce. This sounds absolutely disgusting, but then again, I really only like my bananas in bread form. Steve Miller Band on Alyssa Kids 93.9.

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0: 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Chip is with you this afternoon. We are saving you some money this Father's Day, and you're still going to be the favorite child. 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
8: Sunny and hot out here this afternoon. Highs around 90. Heat index up around or even over 100. Partly cloudy tonight. Slight chance for a shower storm, mid-70s. Sunny and hot again tomorrow. Much better chances for showers and storms late Thursday and Thursday night around 90. I'm meteorologist Ken Boone.

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Chip with you this afternoon. So Billy Idol worries about people who use White Wedding for their wedding song. RS Speedwagon worries about people who use this one. You gotta listen to the lyrics. Keep on loving you on Classic Hits 93.9.

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0: Classic Hits 93.94 State's official at work station. Chip was with you this afternoon. 90 today, 91 tomorrow. Also tomorrow, maybe some strong to severe storms. Looking like hail and strong winds are our main concern. We'll, of course, keep you updated right here. 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

Classic Hits 93.94, State's official at work station. Chip us with you this afternoon. If you got a beach trip coming up this summer and tiny humans are involved, you might want to think about a backwards beach day. So it's this mom who's going viral for this idea. She says instead of her kids being absolute disasters, you know, you got to get out there early in the morning, you're fighting the crowds all day, they're tired, you're trying to deal with lunch. You wait, you have a chill morning, you feed the kids, you have them take a nap, and then you go to the beach. It's actually very genius. 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

0: 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Chip Russell with you this afternoon, and that is going to do it for me. Jill Norman taking over with another round of the High Low Cash Jackpot game. You're ready to claim your money? You just need to be calling number 9 in about 10 minutes. 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

0: 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Joe Norman checking in, ready to hear from caller 9 at 417-578-9390 with their guess, which will be between $93.90 and $939 and could be right on the money. 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
14: Four State Weather. sunny and hot out here this afternoon. Highs around 90. Heat index up around or even over 100. Partly cloudy tonight. Slight chance for a shower storm, mid-70s. Sunny and hot again tomorrow. Much better chances for showers and storms late Thursday and Thursday night around 90. I'm meteorologist Ken Boone.

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0: Our house on Classic Hits 93.9, as the phone lines have once again gone mad in preparation for taking today's last guess on the high-low cash jackpot. You can set your receiver down now, unless you are caller number 9, who is?
1: This is Skyla Brown.
0: All right, so kind of a pivotal moment here, potentially. How well have you been paying attention to the guesses on this high-low cash jackpot?
1: I have a little.
0: All right. Well, we're going to wish you the best of luck here and take your guess right now. What do you think we have?
1: $195.38.
0: Well, it looks like you've been paying attention well enough because $195.38 is exactly correct.
1: Oh, I won? Yay!
0: Congratulations, you're the winner today on our high-low cash jackpot number 5.
1: Thank you, this is great.
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17: Sunday.
3: sunny and hot out here this afternoon. Highs around 90. Heat index up around or even over 100. Partly cloudy tonight. Slight chance for a shower storm mid-70s. Sunny and hot again tomorrow. Much better chances for showers and storms late Thursday and Thursday night around 90. I'm meteorologist Ken Boone.

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0: 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Life is a highway, at least for Tom Cochran. Over the next 3 or 4 months, life for 33-year-old Catherine Breed will be the Pacific Ocean as she prepares an attempt at swimming the entire length of California, starting at the Oregon border, swimming over 900 miles south. Not continuously. She's going to be in the ocean, she's saying, 5 to 8 hours a day, which she estimates is going to cover 10 to 15 miles on a good day, alongside a sailboat stocked with a crew, including a medic, a trainer, and a nutritionist, plus somebody monitoring onboard shark detection tech. Got to keep that guy's coffee cup nice and full. First time anybody has tried this swim, but Breed does have some experience. She's already crossed Lake Tahoe, the English Channel, and the ice-cold North Channel. She told Sports Illustrated, "I recognize it may be impossible, but this is the time to go after something big and wild and crazy and audacious." She says she hopes to inspire others along the way. We'll be wishing her clear skies and, you know, few jellyfish. Fleetwood Mac is next on Classic Hits 93.9.
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0: Derek and the Dominoes on Classic Hits 93.9. Singer Eric Clapton will be at the T-Mobile Center in Kansas City on September 17th. 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

0: Queen on Classic Hits 93.9, and their drummer, Roger Taylor, has no intention of stopping anytime soon. He just announced his new album, Violence Insane in a Beautiful World, due out September 18th. It's going to be Taylor's seventh solo album, if you're collecting them, stretching back to 1977. To celebrate the release of the new record, he's going to do a short run of UK dates in September. First single from the album, Come On Summer, It's Party Time, is out now. All originals on the album, along with one cover of John Lennon's Jealous Guy. Again, Roger Taylor's Violence Insane in a Beautiful World will be out September 18th. Jill Norman here with Wham! 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
13: Sunny and hot out here this afternoon. Highs around 90. Heat index up around or even over 100. Partly cloudy tonight. Slight chance for a shower storm, mid-70s. Sunny and hot again tomorrow. Much better chances for showers and storms late Thursday and Thursday night around 90. I'm meteorologist Ken Boone.

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12: Sunny and hot out here this afternoon. Highs around 90. Heat index up around or even over 100. Partly cloudy tonight. Slight chance for a shower storm mid-70s. Sunny and hot again tomorrow. Much better chances for showers and storms late Thursday and Thursday night around 90. I'm meteorologist Ken Boone.

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7: This is State Senator Jill Carter. For too long, we've been robbed of the truth of American exceptionalism. We've been discouraged from remembering what has made this nation great. This year, as we celebrate the 250th anniversary of one of our most fundamental documents, I invite you to bring your children and your family to refresh your memory of who we truly are. Join me for A Night for the People, Saturday, June 13th, from 4 to 7 p.m. at the Joplin Family Worship Center. 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There will be food, activities for the kids, and a powerful reminder of what can happen when we show up, engage, and remember our shared heritage. Let's celebrate the real story of America together. America's exceptionalism is real and deeply worth protecting. I hope to see you this Saturday at Joplin Family Worship Center, 5290 East 7th Street.
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